back into the flow now, ooh. 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

looking in my mind, seeking for explanations. 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I'm looking in my mind.

If you had one shot, or one opportunity to seize everything you ever wanted in one moment, would you capture it or just let it slip?

There's not a problem that I can't fix, 'cause I can do it in the mix. And if your man gives you trouble just to move out on the double, and you don't let it trouble your brain, 'cause away goes trouble down the drain. Said away goes trouble down the drain.